0: League for a long time now. I've known that it's incredibly competitive. It's a top league. Like, there are incredible players playing there. There's a lot of incredible players now who have played there. So I had played in Denmark for 2 years before coming here. And that was an incredible experience, but I knew I wanted to elevate my game. And so when I found out I was going to be playing in the Swedish league, I was like, let's go, let's do it. And really, I mean, you can see how competitive it gets. Really, most games I feel like are decided by one or two goals. Yes, obviously today we won by three, but really every team fights. I feel like there's almost no difference between teams sitting in the top or at the bottom. Like, everyone comes out to fight. And as really, since I joined the club, I've been told that fans love it when people tackle each other and hit each other. So that's also had to elevate my game. But I really am enjoying being here.
1: Folk gillar när de tacklas mycket tydligen i AIK. A pretty good day, victory for you and for the US against Paraguay.
0: Yeah, it's very exciting for them. You know, as an American, you know, I will always root for them, but I also have roots in Cuba and Spain. So I feel like I've grown up watching football overseas. That's a reason why I've been brought over here, but it's really exciting for the USA. Of course, that country's still my home, so I'm going to be cheering for them.
1: Och vi ska snart prata mer med Olivia Garcia om att USA vann stort i sin premiärmatch i natt mot Paraguay. Det blev ju 4-1 för värdnationen.

0: miss him right now in the US after this big victory. What do you think about your chances to be very successful?
1: Yeah, I wish him the best. Of course, I think seeing them succeed will hopefully elevate football entirely in the US. You know, as I'm sure we all know, it's not considered a top sport, you know, behind American football, basketball, baseball, even hockey. So I'm hoping that this World Cup at home, we will elevate the popularity and the love that the game has to offer. So we'll be rooting for them all the way.
0: Olivia Garcia säger att hon hoppas att detta VM ska betyda att sporten kan växa i USA, för där är det ju många sporter som är större än fotbollen, till exempel då ishockeyn. Men som ni vet, det finns basket och det finns baseball och det finns amerikansk fotboll. But what do you say about this American team, this men's team? Do you have any favorite or some?
1: Yeah, well, like I said, to be honest, I follow more European teams and football because my grandfather was born in Spain. So since from a young age, I've been obsessed with the Spanish team. You know, of course, I know some U.S. names like Christian Pulisic, Weston McKennie, guys who have played, you know, overseas. So, yeah, to be honest, like not so obsessed or know entirely with the team. You know, that's, you know, maybe that's my fault. But like I said, I, of course, wish him the best and anything to hopefully elevate the game back home.
0: But you root for Spain or
1: really? Yeah, since I was young, like we've always had the Spanish national team playing at my television at home, you know, because my grandfather was born in Spain. Even La Liga was always playing. So I grew obviously loving obviously their style of football, which is like tiki taka and possession, and really watching football from overseas made me want to eventually play abroad, which is what I'm doing now. So I'm living the dream and really thankful for really my father showing me the beauty of the game that Spain and these other European countries can offer.
0: Så det är Spanien som egentligen är favoritlaget för Olivia Garcia, som också har den bakgrunden i familjen, och det är den spanska fotbollen som hon är mer insatt i och följer. Men the women's team in the United States is one of the best and has always been, and not the men's team. Why the difference?
1: Yeah, I wish I knew exactly. I will say there's a difference, I think, when it comes to the leagues in the U.S. The NWSL is considered one of the best leagues in the world. There's a lot of competition. I have a lot of friends who are playing there, and how every game is competitive, just like the Damallsvenskan. And, well, we think more of the MLS as maybe more of a development league, or all these stars are coming to retire. That's one of my best guesses, but I would love to see,

0: our lives better and make a difference in the world.
1: Kanske kan detta VM förändra saker i USA där ju herrlaget inte har varit lika bra som damlaget som ju tillhört världens bästa genom många år. 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But the Swedish team, what do you say about Swedish football and the team in this World Cup?
0: I'm very excited for them. I've been really, since I've been here, following their journey and obviously having Swedish teammates. They've been telling me a lot about it. And of course, and now as someone residing in Sweden, I feel like it'd be wrong of me to not cheer for them. So think of me as like an honorary Swede cheering for them. But it's really exciting. And I'm looking forward to seeing how the country looks when there is a World Cup game. I know it's going to be very exciting.
1: But Spain's going to win.
0: Of course, I do hope so. They have an exciting squad. There seems to be a lot of youth in the team, so we will see how that affects them, hopefully in a positive way. But of course, you know, they won the Euros, so hopefully we can make this next World Cup another victory for them.
1: De vann EM och kanske kommer de också att vinna VM. 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Thank you very much for being here, Olivia Garcia.
0: Thank you guys,
1: and
0: I appreciate it.
1: Congratulations to the victory today.
0: Thank you so much.
1: Det blev ju 3-0 till AIK mot Djurgården i Damallsvenskan, och Olivia Garcia gjorde ett utav målen i den matchen. 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
1: Verkligen.
2: Graham Potter, nu är ni här i Monterrey. Börjar du känna nerver?
3: No, just I think it's more excitement. It's nice to be here. It feels a bit strange obviously because we just come from Dallas and Texas and now we're in Mexico, and but it brings everything more in focus, I suppose. It feels more that you're in the tournament, there's a game tomorrow, so it's we're all really excited.
2: Har du hunnit se stadion?
3: No, not yet. I've just come straight from the car, straight to speak to you guys. So I'm looking forward to seeing the pitch and seeing the stadium, and it's just nice to be here. Everybody's been so welcoming as you can expect. So we're super excited.
2: Hur är stämningen i laget och hur har det varit den här träningsveckan i Dallas?
3: Yeah, it's been really good. Everybody's, as you can imagine, we've had a bit of a mix of weather. Everybody's talking about how warm it was going to be, and it was pelting it down with rain on the first day, and then we get normal weather, and we've dealt with that really well. The players have been fantastic. All the staff have been great. We've had a really good week. I think we've settled into our environment in a good way, and now we're just looking forward to the game. You know, we've been together nearly 3 weeks, and looking forward to this day. So now we're here, we're excited.
2: Hur är statusen i gruppen?
3: Well, everybody's available, which is what we wanted to do, what we wanted to achieve from the start in May in Stockholm. We wanted to get everybody available to be competitive and to try to help us win, and we've done that, so that's good.
2: Ni har såklart analyserat Tunisien en del. Vad säger du om det laget?
3: Well, you can see from how they've qualified, they're very strong defensively. They didn't concede a goal in qualification. Very compact, hard to break down, and then they transition into attack very well. So they're a good mix of individuals from youth and experience, and also high level players. So Premier League, Champions League, Bundesliga, French League. So yeah, as you'd imagine, tough game.
2: Vad är det sista du kommer säga till grabbarna innan ni går ut här, tror du?
3: I think they've got to believe in themselves, believe in each other, believe in the team, believe in what we've been doing, trust the work that we've done, and to really go and enjoy it. You know, it's the World Cup. You don't know how life's going to go. You don't know how many opportunities you get. So really try and make the most of it.
2: Men är det inte lätt att nerverna tar över?
3: Well, I mean, you're a football player and you've been dreaming and playing football all your life to be here. And I think those nerves are just a gift. You just have to see them as excitement and a privilege to have, and to really use it in a positive way and to go and enjoy it. I think we had nerves against Poland, we had nerves against Ukraine, and they handled it well. And so I think that's the good thing from our perspective, is we know how to deal with that.
2: För din del, hur är det att stå här idag?
3: Yeah, I'm very proud. It's hard to describe, to be honest, but very very proud and very excited.
2: Tusen tack.
3: Tack.
1: Graham Potter, den svenska förbundskaptenen, nu på plats alltså i Mexiko, där Sveriges första VM-match spelas mot Tunisien, och det är ju 4:00 natt. 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
0: Exalterad, ja.
1: Ja. Och inte så nervöst, utan just då mer spännande. Och lite speciellt att första var i Dallas och i USA, och nu är det plötsligt är de